0: from the Vision Christian Media Hub to your home or car or wherever you are, this is the Rise and Shine Weekend Edition with Phil and Andy on Vision.
1: Hey, happy Saturday. Hope your weekend has started well and glad you've tuned in to Vision for the next hour or so. This is Phil and Andy with you and bringing you the best bits from Rise and Shine this
2: and
1: week,
2: look,
1: Phil.
2: If there was going to be a sound that would describe the week that was...
1: Oh, yeah.
2: It'd be this epic

Rory. The author tells his story and we'll see how he brought all things together, saw us caught up in a tether. Well, we thought that he would never set us free, but he did.

A God story. The change in Ann Wilson can only be a God story. Formerly a country and western music artist, only 23 years of age, beautiful young blonde Ann

It's Amanda Jensen, Wild Ones, right here, Living Different on V180, and very exciting news. If you haven't heard much from Joseph O'Brien in a little while, he posted a brand new song a few weeks ago, and then it's kind of been quiet. Well, this is because Joseph O'Brien just got married to the love of his life, and he's probably on a honeymoon right now. Mr. and Mrs. O'Brien got married on the 22nd of May, and there is some beautiful pictures up on his Instagram. Make sure you check it out at J O'Brien Music. It is adorable. Huge congratulations, Joseph. Here he is right now with Trustful at V180.

0: He's back at number 14. That's Josiah Queen with his song Demons here on 20, the Countdown Magazine. Well, the wait is almost over if you're looking forward to their new album that's releasing on June 12th. I can't wait to hear some of their new songs they have coming out. Here is the band We The Kingdom with Rescue Me.
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1: That is Toby Mac with a winning future fan favorite pick from last week. It's called Lord, It Feels Good here on 20 The Countdown Magazine. How does he do it? You got to be wondering that like me. How does he write hit after hit after hit song? It's incredible. Okay, let's do it again. Your first song this week to listen to is from Peter Burton. It is called So Long.

0: Back at number four again this week, it's Elevation Rhythm. That's their song called Washed here on 20, the Countdown Magazine.
1: Coming up.
0: Well, we are already down to those top three remaining songs here on the Countdown. So if you have been here from the beginning, you are totally invested now. You gotta stick around a little longer to hear what happens in these top three.
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0: That was Peter Burton at number three again this week with Where Would I Be on 20 The Countdown magazine. 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Next, it is the band Mercy Me. They are also back in the same spot as last week with their song Make It Well.
1: Number two.
2: Making well with my soul. Don't let me face this loneliness alone. Making well with my soul. I need a peace that only heaven knows.

We were talking, or I was just talking before, about being alert or made alert that we will be going to a totally new environment. The earth, as we know it, will not last forever. After God's judgment, he will create a whole new earth. In fact, he had promised through the prophet Isaiah the creation of a new eternal earth, an eternal earth. The sea will be gone because it was viewed in Jesus' day as dangerous and changeable, not to mention the refuge of the beast. If you read through the book of Revelation, that's where the dark and worst things come from, out of the depths of the sea. We don't know what the new earth will actually look like, but God and his true followers, that is, those whose names are written in the Lamb's Book of Life, will be united to live there. God has chosen a place which is suitable and desirable. You might not think it's all that desirable at this point in life, dealing with all the things that are around us. But we will be united there forever in this most desirable place. Forever means there is no end, and that concept is fully we're unable to comprehend that. It's incomprehensible.

Whether you're working the night shift or not sleeping so well, Phil Dunk has you covered. This is Overnights on Vision

0: In Isaiah chapter 1, verse 18, it says, "Come now, let us argue this out, says the Lord. No matter how deep the stain of your sins, I can remove it. I can make you as clean as freshly fallen snow." That was Isaiah chapter 1, verse 18.
1: Enjoying the richness of history in lasting classic hymns. This is Great Hymns of the Faith with Phil Dunk on Vision Christian Radio. When we

When we all get to heaven, a day of rejoicing that will be. How divinely full of glory and pleasure shall the hour be when all the millions of mankind that have been redeemed by the blood of the Lamb of God shall meet together and stand around him with every tongue and every heart full of joy and praise. Words of Isaac Watts, the great hymn writer of yesteryear. Oh, what a great time it is going to be when we behold him. We'll see him face

0: This is Sunday Morning Together here on Vision Christian Radio. I'm Tosh Sturgis, your host, and our guest co-host today all Sunday morning long is a fantastic Pastor Guy Weathers, 17 years pastoring in Texas, 3 years in Oklahoma before that. But now, Pastor Guy, you spend quite a lot of time in Australasia, Oceania, Southeast Asia, encouraging churches in evangelism. How did you go from pastoring in Outback America to coming down to our part of the world so regularly as you do now? How did that journey take place for you?
1: That's wonderful. Part of what happened to me, my older brother, who was instrumental in helping bring my wife to the Lord, as a pastor, he was involved in a denomination that had an agreement with the same group of churches in Malawi, Africa, to do church planting. And so they would use Americans, a small group of Americans, to go help a missionary do outreach in church planting. And one year they were short a person, and he called me up and said, "Hey, this is what we're doing. What do you think about going?" I said, "I don't know. I'm really busy as a pastor. I don't know if I got time." But he just kept on. And so he's my brother. He's my brother. So I had to eventually say yes. And when I went with him, the Lord opened my eyes to a whole another part of the world that was desperately in need of Christ. And I saw more people come to faith in Christ in a 10-day

0: to be different. But for me, he wanted me to take a step of faith, of trusting him that he was going to be my provider. He was going to be the one that clarified the calling before I actually knew the specifics of what it was going to be. And again, I would encourage you, if there's an unsettledness in your heart from what you're currently doing, it may be God shifting your heart to the next thing he wants you to do in ministry. And remember, if you just say, yes, Lord, and then ask for him to show you what that is, he is more than faithful. He will show you and confirm it.
1: Mate, that's fantastic advice. We're going to go to a song right now. You're listening to Sunday Morning Together here on Vision. Oh.